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word for brick is white ones. 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A nigga lay a hand on baby man, we going nuclear. Gave him the art of rock climbing, now that's a cliffhanger. 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Lost track of time, shooting CeeLo, me and cocaine. 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Blood on this dingy white.

This that Detroiter shit, where we pray on the weak and pray for the less fortunate. Pistol fit perfect in my pants, clip proportionate. Had to learn to start working my hand and quit forcing it. Stuff a drum and a violin, that's an orchestra. Brick a cane corso, we was trapping out that Corsica. Wrist breaker records, get them for the shorty LO. Down in Charlotte with them waters, nigga boiling like LaMelo. 227 Creature Gang, Griselda Fashion Rebel. Spin that bass up so fast, DJ forgot to add the treble. Bet whatever, we gon' wet whoever that we catch together.

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I swell that A1 Yola up until it's bubble letters. 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It ain't no shortages. Put up a brick for adoption, this ain't no orphanage. Project full of zombies, looking like a horror flick. 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

0: I'm getting this shit together. 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
1: What you
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1: though?
0: Like,
1: what you got coming? 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
0: Shit, I'm downtown, overlooking the western and the west of the city. 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
1: Nigga, sleep on it,
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0: transposition of space,
1: in which the same rain that irrigates a field may circulate, return again to irrigate the valley. Return again as rain, as light in a dream in which we are walking streets which lean at degrees, searching for the home we left behind. Within the transposition of space, the sky the same, the sun the same, the stars remain. But pity the immigrant who loses more than collective faith. Transformed by distance, we scandalize our names. Streets we walked and left behind seem to reappear here in this new distant space. In cities in which we lose ourselves, in cities in which we may find the spiritual, which are sacred spaces in and of themselves, spatial excesses of memory and forgetting. I read a poem once, in which the poet was flying a kite in Kensington Gardens, in the same wind that blew from the wetlands of Guyana, in the same sun that shone from Bridgetown, Barbados, the tail still tangled in the beams of a house of an old estate. And I have become asleep in the arms of an orange tree. Transposition of space, in which one place becomes another. Is that London? Or is that the Western Main Road in St. James in Port of Spain? Or the road near the biscuit factory and its cinnamon air transposed to a street

meditation on loss, beloved space. I know roads I drove along saying, this happened here, that happened there. I know heat stays in the body. I know the Dutch door and the blue paint, which was broken. But this place existed as a mirage and dance of glimpses of post-colonial imagining. London was not real. It was impressionist. The grey stone of a Doric pillar, high contrast, black and white, set against the static of the sky. Arthurian fog rising to my knees. What light could exist in the promise of rain?

And then the old Calypsonian is singing a song born long before Windrush. Born before Aunt Agnes even reached Shea in London in the very early 70s. And before Uncle Harry come to study civil planning, Caribbean folk was here, strolling down Piccadilly, singing some old suit and tie song about the wonders of empire. When the empire was part of the Caribbean, or at least a part of our consciousness. And I came to you that night, connecting in a gap of time, so long memoried now that we could hardly remember how we met or what was said. We waited. We went walking that night, hallucinating on LSD in the back roads of Grimsby Pond, lilting in the moonlight as the sky seemed to expand and rise further and nearer with each breath. How even in the darkness we felt safe and warm. It was something.

Sun Ra was on the ark. Prince Nico Mbaga, he was on the ark. So was Art Taylor and Sonny Simmons and Bessie Smith and Duke, all on the ark, and Joe Tex and Geraldine Connor and Giuseppe Logan, even Roaring Lion and Aunt Bunny were abdominally on the ark. The original DeFosto.

afraid powder, who prevaricate and ruse, strewing holy powder as ritual upon the ark, but don't want ink or water to touch their clothes. Who else was on the ark? Max Roach was on the ark, and Ras Shorty Eye, and Eric Dolphy, and Amiri Baraka, and Ras Ellibank, and Harry Belafonte. Them was high upon the boat.

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And then you hear he bullying three women in the congregation, and the shepherd raising crook stick and tapping his foot when the hymn swing, but he's suffering in silence, because he's wondering if while he in church, rocking on his heels, his woman horning him would lead a gym when night come and he need a seer man to prophesy or tack back and catch them in slackness. But his fate was firm. Every Sunday, he in church, he was on the ark in Broome. Beatty was on the ark.

Octavia Butler, hip good, up upon this boat. Eric Eustace Williams, dead and living same time, was also wrapped in kente. Fats Waller, Courtney Joe,

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Then Darkest Howl and the Mighty Spoiler, the Mighty Terror and the Mighty Zandoli, and proper sore fans strewing vitamins down his throat. Zandoli, living among the dead, still clapping war around the sick man head. Then Pharaoh Sanders reached with Yusuf Latif.

7. Here come Paul Rosen, here come Barry the McBurney, even Olive Wolf rode upon that boat. This was the year that the great bandit graduated from bandit school and roughed 40,000 men in San Fernando. When the river washed down from the million hills and cleansed the city. And who had drowned, badly waterlogged, and who had dared, badly wounded. And the great bandit came down with his escort and chariot to survey the land. And he found poor black folk had hidden in holes in the earth and in barrels sealed shut with likely sap from the breadfruit tree. But the poets were wise and hid in the trees and were never found. And the bandit rode on. And the houses of dukes and spooks and prime ministers were burned to the ground. And all around the embassy route, those grand facades of colonial times were volcanically cast to ash and plundered. And then the bandit moved west, searching for that gold-throated woman who, after making disco love to him one morning, ventured him up to the hills overlooking the city, behind the bridge and quarry, and show him his own city. And he never imagined his own island as a map. Its grids and ley lines, the white fume booming at the lips of the coast. Years hence, the bandit went knocking at distant doors, but the woman was gone. She was upon the ark. Anointed with olive oil and secret colors.

earthquake. He was not under armed. Instead, Baba, the great teacher, had long since evaporated into air, into language, into sound, into the very sex fruit of poetry. Under Arp drove up to Bristol, Brixton, Birmingham, Leeds, and Manchester too. It swooned into New York, Boston and Chicago, New Orleans, see it too. Jamaica, Suriname, St. Kitts, St. Vincent, Guyana.

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flexing. Now we check under the hood before he start the engine. 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Glad it's just a short trip to the condo. 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Hand on the center console with the pistol. 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Always shoot the gap at the yellow light. Bag a little yellow pills for the nerves, but it make it even worse when the zannies don't work. Any panic ears ringing when you call, it can't hear you. Every 7 seconds, eyes back up in the rear view. Something in this room didn't used to be. Gin bottle to the face, can't fool a G. Laughing at him, he ain't never scared though. But he checked the lock every time he walked by the door. Check the lock every time he walked by the door. Check the lock every time he walked by the door. He run the motherfucking city, it ain't no. But he checked the lock every time.

They got him sleeping in his chucks. Something in this room didn't used to be. Gin bottle to the face, can't fool a G. Laughing at him, he ain't never scared though. But he checked the lock every time he walked by the door. Check the lock every time he walked by the door. Check the lock every time he walked by the door. 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But he checked the lock every time he

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